0: of his meds and upset. Green shuttle dispatch, shuttle EMS, BLS normal travel, 401 Bridgeport Avenue. 37-year-old male, EDP, big Y, air propane tanks. That was 2024, cross streets, Mills Rock Road, Tide.
1: Porter responding.

Big Y by the Blue Rhino propane tanks. The 37-year-old male, the possible EVP, reports that he's off his medication, is pretty agitated, doesn't believe he will become violent with first responders, but he's not 100% sure. Also reporting that he has had suicidal ideations, and PD is going to be accompanying him. So you can go ahead and stage until PD gets on scene.

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1: 40's on, go ahead.
0: 40, you are cleared into Big Y. They're going to be over on the left side by the propane tanks. Should be closer to the dealership.
1: Good copy, thank you.

to dispatch priority 2. Rescue Medical Service, you're on a priority 2, 5 North Spring Street, cross of Jewett Street and Crawford Street for a 4-month-old child that's inconsolable. Repeating, until your Rescue Medical Service on a priority 2, 5 North Spring Street for the 4-month-old male that is inconsolable. 2034.

0: That shot in EMS ALS on a priority for the second call. 487 Micah Court in Aspetuck, 62-year-old male for chest pain. 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

0: 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We're almost at Griffin if you would want us to do a quick turnaround.
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1: Hi, Victor 14, I'm clear. Back in service.
2: I see 14.

Sheldon, dispatch on the A2 Sheldon, EMS, third call down, be lost to respond on priority. 37 Sharon Court for the 10-year-old male on the trauma. Repeating, Sheldon, dispatch on the air, Sheldon, EMS, with your third call down, be lost to respond on the priority. To 37 Sharon Court for the 10-year-old male on the trauma. Their cross streets are Sharon Drive and Corinne Drive. Your timeout is 21:22.

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1: 35 Victor 14 responding. Would you like me to start mutual aid for transport?
0: Let's, the other ALS crew is cleared up at Bridgeport.
1: They are still, they just arrived at Bridgeport approximately 6 minutes ago.
0: Roger, go ahead, send mutual aid.
1: Alright, people, we're going to try for storms.

0: 31, mutilated to Shelton. 37 Sharon Court for the 10-year-old male on a trauma with back pain. Green Storms Ambulance on a Priority 1 BLS response. Number 37 Sharon Court, mutilated to Shelton. Car sheets of Karen Drive and Sharon Drive for the 10-year-old male. Trauma with back pain. Timeout 21:26.
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0: Victor 10, we're clear and heading to Sharon Court.
1: Sharon Dispatch to 5 Victor 14. Victor 10 has cleared. Griffin is responding. We're going to cancel FD 10 if that's okay.

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1: Thank you very much.
2: 2 Victor 10, you're responding with 5 Victor 14. For a 10-year-old male on the trauma, reporting back pain, was playing around with a friend. The friend bent his back a little way too far and now is in pain.
1: Alright, thank you.

ready to respond priority 2, BLS. Number 63, Woodlawn Avenue, unit 301. For the 57-year-old female, on a fall, possible elbow dislocation. Getting in, Sonya Rescue Medical Service, on a priority 2 BLS response. The O'Donnell Apartments, number 63, Woodlawn Avenue, unit 301. Cross streets of Smith Street and Woodlawn Avenue Extension. For the 57-year-old female on a fall with a possible elbow dislocation, timeout 21:31.

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0: 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Nichols Avenue, Bayberry, motor vehicle versus pole. Repeating, Southland Police, Southland Fire 3 and 5. Nichols and Bayberry, car versus pole. 2140. Nichols, car, are you on?
1: He's not reporting any injuries. Going to be a tow truck.
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0: Major 23 dispatch. 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
0: Do you have EMS responder or no?
1: Negative. Nichols Car 3 reported it as no injury.
0: Okay, Roger. Yes, the driver.
1: Maddie, you faded out. Do you need EMS?
0: No, I just wanted to confirm if they were coming or not. Cancel. The operator doesn't want anything.
1: Roger.

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1: Victor 4, you're responding 2220.

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Ford, just confirm. 21, Bears. 40, you're cutting in and out. Are you trying to confirm the address of 31 Beardsley Road? 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

0: 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You want to notify PD? 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

Quad 1, Medic 2, EMS Bravo response. 51 Homemakers Avenue, cross of Layton Road and Spruce Street.

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bye. 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

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Number 41 to Forest Street. Unit B is in Bravo 46. For the building lockout. St. Seymour Fire Department on the X. Response number 41 to Forest Street. 46 at the Fallview Apartment for the building lockout with children inside. 2337, timeout.

0: 4 5 Bravo on the air with the building lockout. Number 41, DeForest Street. Unit B is in Bravo, 46. Cross streets of exit 22, Ridge North, and Bank Street. Utilize fire ground 3 for operation. Canopy 608, 2339 hours.
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Dispatch Shelton and Rush, respond 580 along the loud. Assuming calls retirement is room 30. There's any unknown medical, unknown problem. Repeating, Shelton and Rush, respond. This would be also a priority. 580 along Hill Avenue at the Crosby Commons, room 30 for the unknown problem. Your question is unlikely answered on Asbury Ridge. Your time is 2340.

0: Crosby Commons, room 30. It's room for the unknown problem. Staff called, and just the line remained silent.
1: Good, copy. So the staff called, just confirming?
0: They affirmed. The staff called, and then when we started asking questions, they just stopped talking.
1: Okay, good copy.
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1: Good copy, we'll figure it out.

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0: 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Can you send an officer up to Paradise? Guy, Blue Crew is calling in a red Jeep. Mayor struck one of us.
1: We're on Parrot Drive.
0: 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The Jeep went down Bridgeport Avenue. Connecticut BG 86 310.

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1: Downtown.

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Repeating, Storms Ambulance responding to Priority 2, 60 Pershing Drive, in front of the Starbucks, for a 37-year-old male EDP. This is going to be the stage. 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

drive at the Starbucks for the 37 male EVP.

dispatch on the air to Monroe Fire. Respond, number one Roosevelt Drive for a standby. Yeah, EMS en route. Already trying to jump off the dam. Channel 2 is your fire ground. Repeating, 70 fire, respond. 1 Roosevelt Drive. EDP, person trying to jump from the dam. Channel 2 will be your fire ground. Your cross streets, Oxford Town Line, Ridge Road, 202.

Monroe Dispatch on the air to Stevenson Fire. Respond, number one, Roosevelt Drive for a EDP party trying to jump off the Stevenson Dam. Channel 2 is your fire ground. Repeating, Stevenson Fire, respond, number one, Roosevelt Drive for a person trying to jump off the dam. Your cross street's Oxford Town Line, Bridge Road, 204. You're going to stand by. Got EMS en route as well.

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1: Unsure on the K-9. They just requested fire and EMS. It's going to be an EDP. Party's thinking about jumping. 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

0: 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Roger. Shawnee and Lester, first call on time to be lost normal travel, number 24 Millbrook Road. Here for the 76-year-old male on the public assist. PD Shawnee MS. First call on time, BLS normal travel, 24 Millbrook Road. Coming for the 76-year-old Milna, public assist. Caution, sir, Short Street and Fairline Drive. Street time is up to 07.
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0: Lizette, we have the K-9 en route, or are you asking if the K-9's en route?
1: K-9 unit is en route.
0: Received, thank you, sir.
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1: When you arrive, we're right in the middle of the dam, set up the light tower, shining down.
0: 3-2.
1: Monroe, command calling. Do we have a unit on the air yet for Monroe Fire?
0: You have engines 72 and 74.
2: I have 72 and 74 en route. I have the RGC, but I don't have any swift water tests on yet.
1: I need you guys to go to the boat ramp so that we have a crew with the boat, please.
2: To the boat ramp. Do you want, I have three guys on 74, do you want them at the boat ramp and do you want the RDC down below or what's your pleasure?
1: Yes, RDC down below. Other guys, I just need, I need a crew to go with 352.
2: Receive, 74, did you copy direct, you go to the boat ramp?
1: 74 copies. I'll be out with 352 at the ramp.
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1: Two.
0: 100 with two.

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1: Roosevelt Command.
0: At this time, we're going to wind everything down.
1: Down. Would you like us to return Oxford from their standby?
0: I'm with Oxford now. Stand by a minute, but we'll be returning everybody else.
1: Your message received.

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1: Yes, we're going to place the incident under control. 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And yes, you can tell Oxford, even though I told them direct, that they can see him down as well.
0: Under control, unfounded, all units to return. 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
1: 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Just

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1: Sir, have a good night.
0: You as well.

Jones on a priority one response. The Derby Police Department, number 125 Water Street, for the male complaining of difficulty breathing. Repeating, priority one ALS, number 125 Water Street at the police department. Cross streets of Curtia Court and Caroline Street for the male prisoner complaining of difficulty breathing. ALS being dispatched to timeout 0336.

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580 Long Hill Avenue. Sheldon, dispatch, I'm here, Sheldon EMS. ELS priority response, 580 Long Hill Avenue, Crosby Commons. Wesley Heights Road, Asbury Ridge, 97-year-old male, fall head strike, repeating Shell dispatch, Shell DMS, 580 Long Hill Avenue, 97-year-old male, on fall head strike, your timeout 450.

Right, 40's on the way. It's a 97-year-old male following that strike. Is bleeding. Bleeding is not major. Is alert and oriented.

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0: 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Possible cardiac arrest, repeating. Shell on EMS, first call in town, ALS on a priority. 522 Antelope Trail, 75-year-old male. Possible cardiac arrest. 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

0: 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Back him up.
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The Buddington condos for gas leak odor. 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

0: This is to Shelton EMS, your first call inbound, BLS normal travel, number 10 Hamburg Street. It's going to be for the 86 Shelton email, Disney. Repeating Shelton EMS, your first call inbound. We be off normal travel number 10 Hamburg Street, 86 Schultz, team on the Dizzy. Our sheets are Kyle on the end of dead end. Your time zone 9:30.
1: He's responding.
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0: Roger, it's only an 86 year old female, had knee surgery on Friday, was administered her meds and now feels dizzy and can't stand.

0: 4319. Yes, 3-story wood. Yeah, investigating. Fire lunch, L1. 4-3, we can come in.
1: 0 and 7.

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0: Oh, this is an honor.
1: The parent order in the utility room. The homeowner shut off the gas line to it.
2: Roger, standing by at the roundabout at the plug.
1: Just make entry a meter, the utility room, and the resident.
2: Roger, with that crew up, meter.

0: Sports News on scene, stand by at the plug. Hang on, clear with.
1: So all I understand is that he contacted the gas company to respond. Can you just verify?
2: Arrival 10 Hamburg.
0: Roger.

0: 2 Victor 30. Could you send me a medic, please? Roger, you have on a priority. Ray Shell, you must stand by. Johnny MS, medic is being requested. 10 Hamburg Street, you know, with 2 Victor 30 on a priority. Repeating. Dispatch Johnny MS, medic request. 10 Hamburg Street, 86 female, you know, with 2 Victor 30. Crosses are Colony Street to the dead end. Timeout 947.
1: 5 Victor 40 en route.
0: 5 Victor 40 on the way.
1: 40 to 30 direct.
0: Good.
1: What's your hospital destination?
2: I believe it's going to be St. Pete's. I'll verify in a second. We're getting ready for extrication.
1: Alright, don't delay transport. Just can be posted.
2: Always.

0: 130, the Shelton. Placing out of control, no active leak found. I'm going to remain on scene for EverSource. 42 control, sir.
1: 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Staying on scene for EverSource.

Houston.

Deputy Fire Monroe EMS Zulu 9, respond in the area of 838 Main Street toll gate. Be at the entrance. MVA with reported injuries. Channel 2 will be the fire ground channel. Repeating. Deputy Fire Monroe EMS Zulu 9, respond in the area of 838 Main Street toll gate. Be the MVA with a reported wrist injury. Channel 2 will be the fire ground channel. Cross streets of Bradford Drive, Pepper Street, timeout 959.

you, Sean. I'll be in the scene to turn over to EverSource.

151. White pickup versus a gray Lexus. No airbags. No reported smoke.

0: 151. White pickup versus a gray Lexus. No airbags. No reported smoke or fire inhale in the fluid.
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0: 152. 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I'll be out. I'll take the command.
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0: 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I'll be clearing up the air.
1: Roger. 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

0: 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I was right in the area. 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

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Robert Street. 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

when I left 496 New Haven Ave in front of a Lowe's and a black Volkswagen. 36-year-old female. Feels like she might pass out. 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I left 496 New Haven Ave, the Lowe's Shopping Center, in a black Volkswagen. 26-year-old female feels like she's going to pass out. 1230. 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

0: 10-4, quick read, Mag 2. Near Silverton Beach, near the pier. Off of the pier on Walnut Beach. For the fall of the head strike.
1: Over, can you confirm Silverton or Walnut Beach? 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
0: She had the address of Silver Sands, she said the pier of Silver Sands, I believe that might be Walnut Beach.
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0: 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Shelton Nemes, BLS Prairie Response, number 30 Beard Sawmill Road, Bridgeport Avenue, Farmill Crossing, apartment 1230 for two patients. 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Time now is 1300.
1: Victor 30, 30
0: Utah, on the priority. Roger, the elderly female that lives there was visited by her son and daughter. The son was assisting the mother. She lost her balance and fell. She seems to be all right. The male did strike his head. Unknown if there's loss of consciousness. If you need anything else when you get there, let me know.
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0: Ready?

0: not Silver Sands Command. 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

0: Zeppelin.
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0: 10-4, BD is advising, they identified everybody at Walnut.

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1: 10-4, I'm going to call in the caller back so she can flag somebody down.
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0: 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Doesn't sound like CD yet. Might be still the same too.
1: Walnut Beach or Solar Sands, so we know where they are. 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
1: 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Not the walkway out to Charles Island, it's just the jetty.

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1: Copy.
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0: Delta Car 4. Car 4, the caller is saying he's at the end of Silver Sands Beach at Animal Control near the Rock Jetty. That's 6L.
1: There are units at Silver Sands or Walnut Beach.
2: Car 4, we're at Walnut Beach. We're approaching the Rock Jetty right now. We're going to take the Gator out. If you want to make your way to Silver Sands, if you can find them on that end, that would be helpful. Thank you.

0: 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Fly Victor 10.
1: We are clear. The Almighty Griffin on the return.
0: Roger, you're clear. 28 heading back.

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It's going to be for the 89 female fall head strike. That's Shell EMS, BLS Priority Response, number 7088 Bridgeport Avenue. It's going to be in the lobby for the fall victim. Time now is 1325.

0: 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Number 172 Rocky Rest Road, Long Hill Avenue, Barber Drive. It's going to be room 403. It's going to be for the transfer to the ER to replace an IV. That's Shell NEMS, BLS, normal travel. Number 172 Rocky Rest Road, room 403. It's going to be for the IV replacement, transport to the ER. There's no complaints on the patient. It's just going to be a routine transfer. Time now is 1327.
1: 5 Victor 10, responding to the non-emergency at 172 Rocky Rest.
0: Too bad you just couldn't replace IV for him, but that's what they're going to the ER for.

0: going to be an 89-year-old female. Took a step back in the lobby, fell back, hit her head. She's alert. No bleeding. Still waiting for you in the lobby. There's also another active call there as well.
1: The big 10-4.

0: 453. East 31. 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Hypertension. No major symptoms. Yeah, let's respond.
1: Victor 30. I'm bumping up to a priority, and if you want to put Bridgeport on a trauma alert, it would be greatly appreciated.
2: Okay, received. Is it protocol based for all thinners?
1: No, it is ultimate.
2: Okay, you want me to try to get you some ALS, or? AMR just like passed us two calls, so they probably don't have anybody available, but we'll try to figure something out. We'll let Bridgeport.
1: Good on the ALS. We're going to take it into ALS. Just let them know lost consciousness to AMS.
2: Okay, Rishi.
3: 2 Victor 35, arrival same piece.

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1: 5 Victor 40.
0: We're out of service mechanical, Star Mutual A for that call.
1: Okay, received.
0: We're going to work again to tow. We're at Bridgeport out in front of Wendy's.
1: Okay, received. Do you need anybody there to block you? Or are you out of the way?
0: Thanks.
1: Alright.

0: Victor, 10, do you want us to transfer over to that other call that's priority?
1: We're going to get Trumbull to come take that one. I don't know what the regulations are with a patient with an IV, so you can make that determination, but we're already starting Trumbull.
0: Roger.

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1: We're on the phone with Supervisor now.
0: Roger, thank you.

0: 240. 5, 6, 40. 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

5 Victor 40. 5 Victor 40. Alright, we're back, we're out of service. We're gonna be going into a flat car, so that'll be 2B1A1 flat car on duty. 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

Roger.

0: 5, Victor 10. We're going to be clear from the non-emergency IV placement with a refusal. 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
1: No, we got everything covered now. Victor 5, Victor 40, just went out of service. 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
0: Roger that. You can show us back in service and in town.
1: Roger, thank you.

fire just said. Seymour Fire reporting in the area 121 Bosford Road. A fence on fire. Assignments would be utility 10, engine 15, and engine 11. Repeating, Seymour Fire. Seizure sun in the area of 121 Bosford Road for the fence fire near bushes. Assignments will be utility 18, engine 15, engine 11. 13 to the F.

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1: Roger, engine 15 responding with 2.
0: Roger.
1: Roger, I see

0: Fisher 15 will be on B-121 Fox Row with a small brush fire against the fence.
1: Engine 24, in town, in service.

0: All right, we're going to hold it in just 15. Small plug fire against the fence, the cigarette. Hopefully, put some water on.
1: Holding the engine 15, small plug fire against the fence from the cigarette. Putting water on it, 13, 15.

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1: I'll be doing the investigation part for FM's office. 1351 on scene investigating, 1359. 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

0: Bye.
1: Roger, FD2, the numeric is 123, Boss, for all fire units to clear the investigation concluded at 1404.

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1: Two Victor 30.
0: We are clear, Bridgeport, heading back to town.
1: Received. 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

Medical Dispatch, Priority 2. Storm Ambulance, Priority 2, number 9, Winter Street. The 29-year-old male vomiting is a diabetic, Priority 2, 9 Winter Street. The 29-year-old male vomiting, history of diabetes, 1436, Derby Dispatch, standing by.

4 to Derby. Margot. Rush 4 is off the air in headquarters. Roger, Rush 4 off the air, 1443, good night.

West Church Street. It's an 83-year-old male, possible partial destruction from food. He is conscious and breathing. Alpha response. Priority 2, 127 West Church Street, 83-year-old male who says he's choking on food. He is conscious and breathing. Alpha response. 775 at the car awaiting a driver. 1444, 8608.

0: 35.
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driver's name and police crew with 775. Priority to 127 West Church Street. The 83-year-old male, possible partial obstruction for food. He is conscious. The driver's name and police crew with 775 for the second call on town. Priority to number 127 West Church Street, 83-year-old male, possible partial obstruction food. He is conscious and breathing. 775 is the car awaiting a driver at 1447 3rd Town W. Correction, Canopy 608, stand by.

driver is needed to complete the crew at 775 priority 2, 127 West Church Street. 83-year-old male, possible partial obstruction of food. He is conscious and breathing. Priority 2, a driver is needed to complete the crew at 775 127 West Church Street. 83-year-old male, possible partial obstruction. He is conscious and breathing. Ryder Avenue, Church Street, across the street. The driver is needed to complete the crew. 1448.

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1: Is any city ordinance approved fire pit? 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
0: Received 1500.
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1: It's all clear and terminated. It's 1511. Have you made contact with TAC 2 if they're all set on the town hall?
0: Yeah, Roger, they're all good. They're going to handle.
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fire, assisted by Stevenson Fire Respond, 358 Wheeler Road, Fairway Acres Senior Housing, for the commercial fire alarm, Unit 5, Building C, Charlie. 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Channel 2 will be the fire ground channel. 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

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Priority one, number 8, Valentine Court, possible choking. 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

Medic 7, Medic 1, EMS Alpha response, 349 Wheeler's Farm Road, cross of East Rutland Road and Southwick Court North.

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1: 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There's light smoke condition. We'll open the window.
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calling the city Priority 1, 14 Arbor Terrace. It's a 79-year-old female fall to head strike. Priority 1, number 14 Arbor Terrace. The 79-year-old female fall to head strike. The second call, 1520 WQLK 253.

0: Junker had. Your BLS advised on the R5 1521.
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0: Okay, go ahead.
1: EMD in progress in town. Do you have a third crew?
2: Okay, I'll start heading that way.

crews needed for the third call. San Antonio, Priority 2, 70 Woodlawn Avenue, apartment 67. The 54-year-old female SI. Car 3 is first responding. A backup crew is needed for the third call in town. 70 Woodlawn Avenue, apartment 67, Priority 2. The 54-year-old female SI. Car 3 is first responding, 1523. WQLK 253.

0: Alarm's been reset. Unit's been ventilated. Summit command, all units in return. 352 is clear and off the air.
1: Alarm reset. Ventilation completed. Command terminator. Clear and off the air. 1525.
2: Thank you.
1: Roger. And on scene 1526.

0: Backup crew is needed for the third call in town, priority 270 Woodlawn Avenue, apartment 67. The 54-year-old female SI, car 3 is en route to the scene. Backup crew is needed, priority 270 Woodlawn Avenue, 67 to the apartment. The 54-year-old female SI, car 3 is en route to the scene. The third call in town, the third tone, 1527 WQLK 253. Great, New Bravo 10, unseen Arbor, 1527. They just arrived at Griffin 701. We'll advise the seat. We'll take a quick turnaround. 1528.
1: Roger, thank you.
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0: hold up on mutual aid. We're going to be hearing a refusal, and we'll let you know when we're responding over to Woodland.
1: Received Bravo 9. We'll take a refusal on Valentine and respond to Woodland, 1529, car 3.
2: Copy to Rick. Thank you.
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1: Issue 301 off the air and quarters.

0: 7, over.
1: 7.
0: That's a clear. Medic 1 transporting 1 to Belfort.
1: Medic 1 over.

0: crew is needed for the third call in front of City Hall, called in by the police for the juvenile who went over his handlebars on his bicycle, priority 2. Did priority 2, 253 Main Street in front of City Hall for the child who went over his handlebars, called in by the police, 1532, WQ, 253.
1: 23, after we take that Main Street call.
0: Roger. Seymour's at Griffin, and they're willing to do a quick turnaround for 701. You want Storms, or you want Seymour to take it from Griffin?
1: Let Storms take it. They're available, I think, right now. So.
0: Storms will take City Hall receipts. Phillips Medical Dispatch, priority 2, Antonio. Priority 2 in Antonio, in front of City Hall, 253 Main Street. The juvenile went over his handlebars on his bicycle, called in by the police. Priority 2, in front of 253 Main Street in Antonio, City Hall, meet the police. The pediatric went over his handlebars on his bicycle. 1533, Derby Dispatch, standing by.

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1: 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Those are on scene in front of Town Hall with PD.
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0: 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Route 13, northbound, exit 38, look at the middle.
1: That's not 38A. PD's on St. Louis.
0: Bombs in.

0: Roger, Alpha. Is there a unit number?
1: Yeah, 11-4, playback.
0: Back 1-4-1.

0: 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To transfer that portion off the highway. 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

0: 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Yeah, it's about Rocky Rush Road.
1: Kilo 10, Park Street, Bravo 10, Bridgeport.

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0: 7 out of Yale, Pete.
1: Good Hill Road. It's going to be for 62-year-old male, difficulty in breathing. Feeding. Shell dispatch on here, Shell EMS. Paramedic intercept into Oxford. Number 25, Old Good Hill Road. It's going to be for the difficulty breathing. Your time now is 16:21.
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1: 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Transport Bravo Yale, New Haven, CS.

Fremont Street for the investigation. 143 Fremont Street, the investigation, possible illegal burning of sorts.

users responding for Tremont Street. Prior to rolling landline northwest, everybody responding for Tremont Street. Prior to turning out landline northwest.

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1: Yeah, after the conversation with Northwest, I'm going to have the ladder roll on standby.
0: That's fine. I got not shot this time.
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0: Tony Antonio. 34, come in.
1: Which floor was our caller?
0: The caller's on 1 and 2. The problem is reported to be on 3, and she says you have to use the stairs on the porch in the rear to access 3.
1: Roger.

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0: stuff. Well, be advised. Well, security says they don't have anything going on. I got a call from somebody at Chipotle and their fire alarm is going off.
1: Received. I think something similar happened a few months back.
0: That's not for.
2: Stephanie Fire, standby. 695 Main Street, Dunkin' Donuts, rear of Dollar General, possible brush fire.

Dispatcher Stephanie Fire, assisted by Monroe Stevenson, respond in the area of 695 Main Street, near the Dunkin' Donuts, Dollar General, for a possible brush fire, heavy smoke in the area. Channel 2 will be the fire ground channel. Repeating, Stephanie, assisted by Monroe Stevenson, respond in the area of 695 Main Street, possible brush fire, heavy smoke in the area. Channel 2 will be the fire ground channel. Cross streets are Northbrook Drive, Bradford Drive, timeout 1646.

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2: Reese, I'm here.
1: 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Heavy smoke, unknown if it's a brush fire. 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

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That's the 21-year-old male, lethargy, priority 2. 26 Liberty Street, 21-year-old male, general weakness, lethargy, 17:32, WQLK 253.

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travel stage for number 104 Maple Avenue, Constitution Boulevard, North and Meadow Street. It's going to be for the 58-year-old male, possible intoxicated party. PD's en route. Crisis management is also responding. You're to stage for 104 Maple Avenue, Constitution Boulevard, North and Meadow Street. Your time now is 1742.

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I'm responding. 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

74 Main Street, a chirping smoke detector in the residence. 74 Main Street, a chirping smoke detector in the residence, possibly out of battery. Engine 3, engine 6, ladder 7, and squat 9, 1758, WQAZ 678.

9. Batter's through the rear of the building, and he says it's probably just that the detector needs new batteries.

0: Damon Road and Stevenson Fire Departments with the nightly tone test. No announcements. Cleared at 1801. Have a good night. Per PD, you are cleared in.
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1: Yeah, like 10-16.

Fire Rescue Medic Service, responding to Priority 114 Jewish Street at the Express Softball for a 60-year-old female having a seizure. Repeating, Fire Rescue Medical Service, respond on Priority 114 Jewett Street at the Express Softball Church for a 60-year-old female having a seizure. Time now 1833. Send on a response on Priority 114 Jewett Street at the Express Softball Church for a 60-year-old female having a seizure. We have her on the line. She's being extremely complicated and doesn't want to remain on scene.

Just be advised, the patient, I guess, came out of the seizure and the husband wanted to self-transport, but I imagine you guys will get there

0: 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Small fire on Main Street, sir.
1: I was just about to call you. 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
0: Car 24 identified a defective detector. 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Everyone can return. It's 1836.
1: 24 to Antonio. 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
0: 99, thank you, Chief. 1836. The duty officer is 25.

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Squad 1, Medic 2, EMS Bravo response. 51 Noble Avenue, cross of Reed Street and Broad Street.

for Squad 1 Medic 2, 51 Noble Ave. It's going to be for a 2-year-old female. She fell into the front door. The glass shattered. She has some cuts to her face and wrists.

Central New York Atlantic Radio, small Cessna 1846, flight lethal wave. All apparatus are marked as in service. Waterbury Hospital is on medical diversion of contents to be 10 o'clock. The fire duty chief, 71. Duty officer contact defense.

61-year-old female who fell off a ladder and may have a knee injury. Priority 2. 65 Fox Ford Road, the 51-year-old female who fell off a ladder and may have a knee injury. 1849 KNFU 608.

Dispatch on the air at the nightly radio until I'm past that 1900. I have no announcements. Marine 1 remains out of service. FD3 and EMS Car 2 are the duty officers. Contact dispatch to confirm this tone test. Derby dispatch standing by.

0: 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Can you guys get back to town yet?
1: Affirmative.
0: Yeah, thank you. Truck until midnight. Roger, one ALS, one BLS for the overnight, with the addition of one BLS until midnight.

the arrival?

Storms Ambulance, Priority 2BLS, 101 Pinnacle Ridge. 37-year-old female, thankful episode. Greetings, Storms Ambulance, on a Priority 2BLS response, 101 Pinnacle Ridge. Crossroads of Clearview Court and the dead end for the 37-year-old

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Looks like we're functional on backups on the company one site. But all of our main stuff is still down. It appears that way, Chief. I can't get back to the main pathway. Alright, let me come phone book. We'll give you guys a call. 99, thank you.

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